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0: 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Further back.
1: 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Vous écoutez The Bachelor Lounge.
0: A little right there.

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One, pull, two, relax. Pull, relax, pull, relax. One, two, one, two.

Bikes, bikes, bikes, bikes, bikes, bikes, bikes, bikes, bikes, bikes, bikes, bikes, bikes, bikes, bikes, bikes, bikes, bikes, bikes, bikes, bikes, bikes, bikes, bikes, bikes, bikes, bikes, bikes, bikes, bikes, bikes, bikes, bikes, bikes, bikes, bikes, bikes, bikes, bikes, bikes, bikes, bikes, bikes, bikes, bikes, bikes, bikes, bikes, bikes, bikes, bikes, bikes, bikes, bikes, bikes, bikes, bikes, bikes, bikes, bikes, bikes, bikes, bikes, bikes, bikes, bikes, bikes, bikes, bikes, bikes, bikes, bikes, bikes, bikes, bikes, bikes, bikes, bikes, bikes, bikes, bikes, bikes, bikes, bikes, bikes, bikes, bikes, bikes, bikes, bikes, bikes, bikes, bikes, bikes, b